You seem upset, now dry your eyes and give me substance for this song. Has your dog gone missing or your nan gone mad? Give me a clue, a rhyme, a riddle, or merely searching for the meaning of life. Now that really is a pickle. There's been a crime outside, someone stole a shoe. Heard a scream in my dream, what are we to do? There's only one thing for it, one man for this mission. With his hat and his Mac and his X-ray view.

has stolen your llama. 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

0: I had the wildest dream last night in Ibiza, right across from Ushuaia. There was a fucking DJ in the bathroom.
1: It's 9 p.m. on a

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Tricky disco, this is tricky. 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

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Nobody here. Relax, don't do it. Yeah, 5 years on Escape from to the cool 90s. iPhone 65, I'm blue.

I've been missing you. If the bullet to go on finale, but don't want someone pave it up. It will break you check. The police are sting. Sorry, Pepas. Faruko.

And it was Skin It! Epic and Alive Top Save Remix! Shamashed Shah Trance Remix! Awakening!

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1: 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We create a mental atmosphere.
2: 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This will be my greatest performance.
0: Party FM, live from Denmark.